You're listening The Rock and Breakfast Program right here on 89.4 Suara Sunari.

Spend night in a chair, thinking she'll be there, but she never comes. And then I wake up and wipe the sleep from my eyes without her. It's just

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It's hard to say that I'd rather stay awake when I'm asleep, because my dreams are bursting at the seams.

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Wake up in the morning feeling like P. Diddy. Hey, what up, girl? Grab my glasses, I'm out the door. I'm gonna hit this city. Let's before go. I leave, brush my teeth with a bottle of Jack. 'Cause when I leave for the night, I ain't coming back.

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2: All right, fellas. Here it comes. There's something for you. All you guys have lost a real good lady. And blew up because something got in the way. 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Didn't you know she's no fool? Didn't you want her to?

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And though you want it to cry, you didn't, but you should. But no, oh no, you be nobody in the way. You fall out of the way. And now it fell over. And she has disappeared like smoke. And you say, I don't miss her. But you know you're jiving. You know you miss her. So

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into each and every life. 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

0: right, you guys, rise and shine.
1: Rock and Breakfast Program every day from 7 till 9 a.m. only on 89.4 Suara Serari.